0: Votre radio transfrontalière, c'est Radio Aria sur le 99.6.
1: Good. 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